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But Polly took a seat and started into playing Nana Nana and everybody. So he was putting them such a groovy feeling, Nana know it. He really laid me out. Ray Brown and Shadow were keeping the rhythm and it sounded mighty pretty. Then one of the tenors started swinging. Somebody screamed, James Moody has really got to blow now.

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Now it's your time to relax. 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
2: I'm John DiLiberto, and you're hearing Echoes from PRX. Coming up today, I've got Mark Isham. He's a musician who has stretched musical boundaries for four decades with Group 87, his early electronic album, Vapor Drawings, and numerous film and TV scores, including A River Runs Through It and The Westies. He has a new album that takes us on a roundabout journey called At the Carousel Club.
3: This was not an ambient record. 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This is a storytelling record.

I will tell you, it is a trip, and we go on it when I talk to Mark Isham this hour on Echoes. Here's a track from Mark Isham's At the Carousel Club. This is City Lore.

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1: You're hearing Echoes from PRXN. I'm John DiLiberto. Later in this hour, I talk to Mark Isham, the Academy Award-winning soundtrack composer who also has a solo career of his own music, something he hasn't revealed in 27 years. But he puts it all into his new album, At the Carousel Club. I'll be talking to him about it in the next half hour. On our way there, I've got music by Niaz and Sheila Chandra. But let's start with Anis Obel from her album, The Meaning of Flowers.

Some raging guitar there from Balthus, a trio out of Bolivia. Manifest is their album, and we heard Year of the Snake. Niaz before that from Seven Realms of Attar, and that is accompanied by an incredible stage show that is kind of like Persian futurism, very psychedelic. Sheila Chandra preceded Lament of Makrimmon and Song of the Banshees live from her album Echo, which compiles a bunch of her live performances on places like radio shows and TV, including a couple of tracks from Echoes, but not this particular one. Jamie Sieber before that, just a beautiful album called Timeless. She's one of the best looping cellists. River of Sky, the name of that track. And up at the top, Gemini by Anna Sobel. Coming up in the next half hour, I'm going to be talking with Mark Isham as Echoes continues from PRX. If you still love to have music in its physical form, then check out the Echoes CD of the Month Club. Every month on Echoes, we select our favorite CD and we send it to club members. 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We're keeping the CD alive. Just go to echoes.org to find out more. That's echoes.org. You're hearing Echoes from PRX.

You're hearing echoes from PRXN. I'm John DiLiberto. In the 1980s and 90s, Mark Isham was everywhere. He recorded signature albums on Windham Hill Records, including Vapor Drawings, Never Cry Wolf, and Tibet. His trumpet was heard with his Group 87 and on notable jazz releases with Pharoah Sanders, Art Landy, and David Torn. He guested on numerous pop sessions, including albums from David Sylvian and Van Morrison. And his solo recordings piled up: Castalia, Blue Sun, and the self-titled Mark Isham. But that mostly stopped in 1999. Mark Isham hasn't released a solo album in 27 years, but you've probably heard his music a lot. In this time, he's composed scores for over 75 movies and around 20 TV shows. Among them are the TV series American Crime, Black Mirror, Godfather of Harlem, and most recently, The Westies. Among his 75 or so movies in the 21st century are Crash, The Black Dahlia, Reservation Road, and Bill and Ted Face the Music. And the music in these films couldn't be more different from each other. Now Isham has released his first solo music since 1999, an EP called At the Carousel Club.

0: I'm talking to Mark Isham on the Riverside app from his home studio outside of Los Angeles. His appearance hasn't changed much since I last spoke to him in 2005. He's still boyish looking at 75 with short, unruly, curled light brown hair, wearing black horn-rimmed glasses. Although he's composed loads of soundtracks, these aren't actually the music of Mark Isham per se. It's the music that the film, TV show, and director require.
1: I don't disagree with you in the slightest. The filmmaking world is so hell-bent on trying to be what was successful last month that it's very rare that a director and a producer, much less a film studio, will give you the opportunity to do something completely different. They feel they can't risk it. And then, of course, the films that are the biggest sellers are the ones that take those risks. It's an interesting catch-22 situation being in that business.
0: But now he's decided to create his own soundtrack for his own story at the Carousel Club. That title might make you think this is a live recording, but there is no Carousel Club.
1: It does not exist. It does not exist. But, you know, my wife is a painter, and we're doing a series of works together as well, where I write, she paints, I write, and we animate things, and we project the animation onto the painting, and it's a whole immersive piece. And she had written a piece called Carousel. And it just started both of us discussing that image. And it's such a fascinating image. You think of it first as just a kid's thing in the park. But really, what is it? It's if you're 3 or 4 years old and you wander in and that first horse is a unicorn, and then you wander a little further back and the second horse is Sleeping Beauty, you know, with the couch. And I mean, it's a way just to experience in a circular, evolving motion all these different realities in a very childlike, you know, fun way. I just love that image, and I just thought we would make this place a place you go. You go to the Carousel Club and you can have all these different experiences.

0: Mark Isham's At the Carousel Club is a wilder ride than I've had on any merry-go-round. It's more of a roller coaster, incorporating almost every aspect of Isham's long career, from the electronics of vapor drawings to the orchestrations of A River Runs Through It to his love of Miles Davis.
1: I think it's the first time I've allowed myself to really just dive in and be me, you know, and do something that reflects everything that I've come to be in this number of decades now. Allowing myself to write in ways that aren't necessarily pushed in a specific direction. Allowing myself to mix the various worlds that I love, electronics and great performances by players I love and respect. Orchestration that feels cinematic, that feels like we're telling a story. The composition moving from place to place in a story-like fashion. And then hiring this weird trumpet guy to play some stuff on top of it, to be the narrator, to be the guy who helps guide you through the story.
0: Isham does play a lot of beautiful trumpet on this, and he's joined by an incredible group of musicians, including Wilco guitarist Nels Klein, veteran drummer Vinnie Colaiuta, and the Orchid String Quartet. But the project actually began electronically.
1: It started with just me going back and finding these long-form electronic improvisations that I'd made during COVID. And I guess at first thinking, well, is there an album in there somewhere? And then saying, well, it would take a lot of editing, and I'm not sure, it's very electronic, it doesn't really reflect everything that I do, but maybe I could do that. And then I got this offer to make a project at Mad Hatter Studios. And of course, that is such an iconic place for putting great instrumentalists in a room and letting them play and capturing performances. All of a sudden I said, well, what can I do here? I said, well, I'm going to take these electronic pieces as a backdrop and I'm going to write actual serious compositions on them and let them be this backdrop, this otherworldly type of backdrop, and then I'm going to insert a little more traditional writing and playing into it, but make it work. And as it unfolded, I even started to see room for strings. I always had the intention of putting myself as the soloist, the hand-holding narrator, if you will, that plays on top of it.

We're dealing with very old vintage analog synthesizers. I've been a collector for years, and I finally, in this home we have now, I've managed to build myself a studio, and on the back wall, I call it. And it's all, they're all up there, and they're all wired in, and they're wired together, and they're tie lines that allow each one of them to be connected to the other. And you really let the random aspects of original electronic synthesizers have a major part in the creation of your music. And I really took that to the nth degree. I could have a random sequence over here, play, invert it, and have it play over here, and then mix the two together. And I'm not touching anything. I'm just tweaking knobs, and it's like sculpture. You just sort of keep chipping away at it, and all of a sudden, wow, there's something there. And it's internally generated by all the little electronic circuits. But I'm the sculptor, and I'm tweaking it so that eventually something that's pleasing to me comes out.

0: Mark Isham's At the Carousel Club is a wholly original work, a meticulously composed sound that doesn't cop to too many contemporary music tropes, except one.
1: Well, if you've noticed, one of the signature sounds of the entire record, every song has a bass drum 4 on the floor, a dance track bass drum. Now, sometimes it's hardly perceptible, so it's really just a heartbeat. But that was one of the things that the electronic music background to these tracks brought to the table, was this idea of just boom, boom, boom, boom, boom, boom, boom, or boom, boom, boom, boom, at various different tempos, which I think is sort of, could be considered a modern music trope, if you want, but it's very hidden and very, you know, it's not in your face at all.

0: You know, I think it's just composition. You know, I'm a contemporary composer. My influences are not pop music. My influences are John Adams. My influences are, well, still, I sing The Body Electric. I still think it's one of the greatest crossover jazz compositional records ever made. And that's my world.
1: That is the second album by Weather Report.
0: I write from that point of view, and so I'm willing to use chords that would be used in contemporary classical music or in jazz music, you know, that aren't pop chords at all. But I still have a sense of simplicity. I still have a sense of keeping things very direct, of not overusing notes, of using complexity for a specific reason at a specific time to do a specific thing. And I think a lot of these things are just learned from film composing, from telling stories with music, you know.

Mark cites a couple of minimalist composers, notably the aforementioned John Adams, as well as Steve Reich. But the one whose sound pops up in many ways on the record is Philip Glass. The track Number Theory is almost an homage, referencing Glass's opera Einstein on the Beach.

0: I totally copped to it. I was thinking, what do I do with this song? It's all about numbers. And I kept remembering, I don't even know which opera it is, but there's an opera he has. And then the women are up on the back balcony of the stage or something, and they're reciting numbers. I said, that was so effing cool. I'm going to steal that. Yeah, absolutely. Absolutely.
1: 24. 56.

0: Mark Isham has created a world of fantasy and imagination. His titles are evocative: Tales of the Street Piano, City Lore, A Night in an Iberian Post Office.
1: This was not an ambient record. This is not an electronic music record. This is a storytelling record.
0: The titles are entry points into a place that exists somewhere between Mark Isham's imagination and yours.
1: My Carousel Club is musical experiences. They're connected to stories. But the stories, all you're given is a title, and you can make that story your own. And that's the Carousel Club.

Anyone can enter the Carousel Club. The cost of one admission is your mind. Take a spin on Mark Isham's At the Carousel Club, available now on E-Tone Records. I will have a link to Mark Isham's album in the posting for this show at echoes.org. That's also where you can find a playlist for today's show. Once again, that's echoes, echoes.org. Here's a track from At the Carousel Club. This is My Night in an Annalberian Post Office.

Jim Ottaway, a musician out of Australia, from his album Treasures of Light, and Mark Isham proceeded from his album At the Carousel Club. We had a great interview with Mark talking about that recording. I'm John DiLiberto. Thank you for being with me in this first hour of Echoes today. If you want to reach out to us, you can do it at echoes.org. You're hearing Echoes from PRX.

0: Bonobo has an album that finds him in a more chilled mood. It's called Distance in Static. There's nothing static about it. I've also got some Tangerine Dream, going back to the 1981 release, Exit. Don't You Exit, it's ahead on Echoes from PRX.
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0: I'm John DiLiberto, and you're hearing Echoes from PRX. Beck is a pretty eclectic musician who is usually on top of musical trends and adapts them into his own personal and often beautifully idiosyncratic expression. Most of his music tends towards the rock and pop side of things, but every now and again he mellows out. He did it with the albums Sea Change in 2002 and Morning Phase in 2014. I really love that one. He's returned to that sound and mood on the album Ride.

music from Beck. I've also got Bombay Dub Orchestra and Dead Can Dance this hour on Echoes. From the album Transmutation, this is Tim Horn and Biota.

Echoes from PRXN, I'm John DiLiberto. Coming up, I've got the first new music in eons by Bombay Dub Orchestra. But let's start with Will Ackerman from his album Home. This is mostly an ensemble recording, but this is the only purely solo guitar piece on it. It's called Grandma Maple.

Edith Hippen and Eric the Tailor from their September Echo CD of the Month, 2 by Twilight. Conceiver, the name of that track. You can read my review of that recording up on our website at echoes.org. And while you're there, check out the Echo CD of the Month Club, because we pick out great albums like that every single month. Once again, it's all at echoes.org. Before Phippen and Taylor, Alex Amore, This Must Be the End from Heavenly Bodies, and Bombay Dub Orchestra, their first new music in a long time, View from Space. Beck ahead of that with Runaway from the album Ride Lonesome, and Will Ackerman up at the top. Coming up in the next half hour, I've got some music by Bonobo and Dead Can Dance as Echoes continues from PRX.

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1: You're hearing Echoes from PRX, and I'm John DiLiberto. Coming up, music from Bonobo, but first here's Rodrigo y Gabriela from their album Our Home. This is Astrum Incorporated.

Dead Can Dance, going back to 1993, the album Into the Labyrinth, Towards the Within, the name of that track, pretty epic. Locust ahead of that from an album called Spectral Plus, we heard all of them. And up the top, Rodrigo y Gabriela, Ostrom Incorpore, from their album Our Home. And Ostrom Incorpore means a star inside the body. Coming up, speaking of stars, Tangerine Dream ahead. If you think you missed something I played on Echoes today, you'll find it in the playlist, and that is at echoes.org. Tangerine Dream is ahead, but first, here's Antaeus, Manum Gandhi, and Café de Anatolia with Ether.

It's so important for us to take time for ourselves, to go inward, to not get distracted by

0: Tangerine Dream, going back to 1981, the title track to their album that year, Exit. And that came out of Antaeus, Madame Gandhi, and Café de Anatolia from the album Ecta. I'm John DiLiberto. Thank you for being with me today on Echoes. 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Jeff Town is the producer of Echoes. Our production assistant is Jenny Bear. 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
0: Down-tempo global fusion erupts on the next Echoes when we hear Tropo, a project of violinist Tyson Leonard. He mixes electronics with violin and all kinds of global elements into a seductive world fusion on Siente tu Corazón. I'm John DiLiberto, feeling your heart on the next Echoes from PRX.
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1: Oh, they kill you, huh?
2: Sue,
1: uh-huh.
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0: Look at here, good looking. Tell me, who's booking all your dates?
1: Universal.
2: Sue,
0: ooh, we pretty, daddy.
1: Oh, you're killing me, baby.
0: You with the real gone vine.
1: Sue, I don't mind, aren't they?
0: Come on, good looking. Tell me, won't you please be mine?
1: Oh, think about it.
0: Are you young?
2: 21.
0: Are you old? Tell me, when did you come to town?
1: This morning.
0: Looky here, Daddy. Good looking. Mommy wants you to stick around.
1: I will.

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0: 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You with the silver fox.
1: What about it, Daddy? You like it?
0: Looking. But I want you to wear it, Mama. I mean, take it out of the box. Are you young?
1: Yeah.
0: Are you single?
1: Oh, yeah.
0: Uh-huh.

0: Thanks, man.
1: And you told me you were single.
0: I said I will be.
1: What I
0: want
1: to know is, does your money fold or does it jingle?
0: Well,

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0: 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I'm Lillian, wrapping up another 45-minute music sweep. Happy beautiful Tuesday morning, dear listeners. Another nonstop music set is coming up. We're going to kick it off with Song for My Father by the Sydney Taylor Band. And remember, this hour of music is brought to you by the following underwriters and listeners just like you.
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0: Jazz from the capital city, 90.3 FM, WBRH.org. I'm Lillian, wrapping up another music sweep with The More I See You by Sandy Zaki. Another 45-minute music set's coming up. We're going to kick it off with At Long Last Love by Grant Green. 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

The iconic sounds of Herbie Hancock right here on 90.3 FM WBRH in Baton Rouge, where Jazzathon continues. I'm Todd Delaney, General Manager of WBRH. 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

0: Fall Jazzathon 2026 on 90.3 FM WBRH. I'm Lillian, wrapping up another 45-minute music sweep. 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

0: Jazz from the capital city, 90.3 FM WBRH. I'm Lillian, wrapping up another music sweep with Nobody But Me by Lou Rawls. Another 45-minute music set's coming up. We're going to kick it off with Brandy by Roland Garin. 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

0: 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I'm Lillian, wrapping up another 45-minute music sweep. 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

Jazzathon continues at 388-9030 with the sounds of Bobby Hutcherson right there. That's Delilah. And we want to hear your sounds at area code 225-388-9030, 388-9030. 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My name's Todd Delaney. I'm the general manager of this radio station. 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Tell us. 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Say, hey, don't change a thing. We love it. It's fantastic, wonderful. Well, we'll continue to do that for you, but we do need to hear from you right now at area code 225-388-9030, 388-9030.

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0: Fall Jazzathon 2026 on 90.3 FM WBRH. I'm Lillian, wrapping up another music sweep with Without You by Eddie Harris. Another 45-minute music sweep's coming up. We're going to kick it off with Isn't This My Sound Around Me by Kendrick Scott. 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

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I'm Norris, and I'm a second-year student in the radio training program at Baton Rouge Magna High School, and our Jazzathon is still going strong. 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

0: 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I'm Lillian, wrapping up another 45-minute music sweep. 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

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It's area code 225-388-9030, 388-9030. It's a Jazzathon 2026 fall campaign. It continues at 225-388-9030, 388-9030. This is one of the two times that we come to you every year, and we ask you to chip in a couple of dollars to continue to bring this wonderful music and amazing programming to your ears for the rest of the year. And we need you to step up and pick up that phone and make that phone call right now at area code 225-388-9030, 388-9030. 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

0: Jazz from the Capital City, 90.3 FM WBRH. I'm Lillian, wrapping up another music sweep with The Fall of Love by the Wynton Kelly Trio. We here at WBRH are hoping you are having a beautiful, amazing Tuesday morning. But you know what would make our Tuesday morning so much better? If you called in to make a pledge now, it is officially the second weekday of our Fall Jazzathon 2026 campaign. Another 45-minute music set's coming up. We're going to kick it off with Bonaventure by Biocratic. It is our Fall Jazzathon 2026 on WBRH. 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

Swinging little number there, Ernestine Anderson, and Never Make Your Move Too Soon. Right before that, Frank Sinatra, All of Me. We're 19 minutes into the 10 a.m. hour on this beautiful Tuesday morning here in the capital city of Baton Rouge, Louisiana. It's the 29th day of September, and you are listening to the sounds of jazz only on WBRH 90.3, Louisiana's number one go-to station for jazz programming and one of fewer than 60 full-time jazz radio stations across the country. This week is a very important week for us. It's our fall membership drive. 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They're waiting by those phone banks. A little quiet this morning, but I think we can appeal to the kindness of you listeners out there. 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Every single dollar counts, and we do so appreciate it so much. And one of the great aspects of WBRH is that we support our Louisiana musicians. So much great music in Louisiana. We're kind of spoiled, you know. A lot of people around the world, they just adore the music of Louisiana. But here in Louisiana, oh, we hear it all the time. Well, not on the radio. So that's why we try and support our Louisiana artists. In fact, we've got coming up the next hour or so, Leroy Jones, Wynton Marsalis. And in just right after this song, we're going to hear something by the phenomenon, John Batiste, Grammy winner, great New Orleans piano player, singer, songwriter, producer. Guy's incredible. And the song he's doing is Red Beans. Can't get more Louisiana than that. 225-388-9030. 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

0: Jazz from the capital city, 90.3 WBRH. I'm Lillian, wrapping up another 45-minute music sweep. 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

0: 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Discovery, inspiration, joy. 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
0: Josh fit the battle of Jericho, Jericho, Jericho. 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
1: Fall Jazzathon 2026 on 90.3 FM WBRH. I'm Lillian, wrapping up another music sweep with It's All Right With Me by Mel Torme. Another 45-minute music sweep's coming up. We're going to kick it off with Tell Me a Story by the Baylor Project. 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

0: Fall Jazzathon 2026 on 90.3 FM WBRH. I'm Lillian, wrapping up another 45-minute music sweep. 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

0: Jazz from the capital city, 90.3 FM WBRH. I'm Lillian, wrapping up another music sweep with Bill Evans by Lyle Mays. Another 45-minute music set's coming up. We're going to kick it off with Until the Real Thing Comes Along by the Gene Harris Quartet. 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

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Hi, I'm Carter, now in my fourth year at Baton Rouge High's radio training program, and after being here in the program for so long, I found out that discovering new music and artists is one of my favorite things to do during my downtime. 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

real, real good music today. That was Oscar Peterson, Blue and Sentimental. Joshua Redman before that with Long Gone. 12:25, 25 minutes into the noon hour on this lovely Tuesday, the second weekday of our fall membership drive for listener-supported public radio, 90.3 FM WBRH, streaming online at WBRH.org. Your jazz connection, folks. 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It is one of very few jazz radio stations across the country and the only full-time jazz station in Louisiana. And that's recognized as the birthplace of jazz. So really need the fans who enjoy this music, who gets you through the day calmly, serenely. Maybe you'll hear some songs that you've never heard before. Maybe you'll hear an old song that just brings back some great memories. We do a great mix of brand new releases that come out today in 2026, harkening back decades. In fact, I like to point out that WBRH is one of the few radio stations I know that plays a century's worth of music. 100 years worth of music. And what I mean by that is you'll hear songs that came out in 1926. And while we might not always play the original 1926 recording, there are many, many interpretations and adaptations of these songs. And there's a good long list of classic standards that came out in 1926. I'm going to play one for you in just a second. But I do want to remind you that your calls, your support during these campaigns, it's so important. If you are enjoying the programming today, remember this. We don't change our programming. If you think what we do today, the music we're playing today, is fantastic, this is the music we play all week long, Monday through Friday. On Sundays, Classic Jazz Sunday, we have so much great music on WBRH, and you just cannot find it everywhere else. Very rare to find this music on any radio station. It's inevitably going to be on a public radio station. Most commercial radio stations will never play this kind of music. They're counting on the ad dollars, and they want the commercials, and you're going to hear all that. We don't do that on public radio. We play unique programming for unique listeners, people with taste and class. Yes, indeed, I'm talking about you. And people who want something unique, and some want something different. So that's what we offer here on WBRH since 1977, 225-388-9030. I'm hoping I'm inspiring somebody to pick up that phone and make a donation today, because phone lines are very slow, very slow. I know somebody's out there. They're kind of sitting there hesitating. They're sitting on the fence saying, maybe somebody else will call. Phones don't ring when that happens. I need you to do your part, please. 225-388-9030. Now, as I just mentioned, we play a century's worth of music. This is a song that originally was published, and the first recording, thank you, caller, came out in 1926, written by Irving Berlin. You're going to love this. It's Dr. John on WBRH, 225-388-9030.

The good Dr. John. The song dating back to 1926, Blue Skies. We do have some blue skies in Mid-City Baton Rouge. We have a listener who just called in from right around the corner from us, and that would be Cheryl. Thank you very much, Cheryl, for your very generous donation today. For giving me confidence that, yes, people are out there listening. They are going to call in, and they will support good quality radio here on WBRH. Thank you, Cheryl Yinney. Appreciate you very, very much. We're past the bottom of the noon hour, 225-388-9030. We are here today till 6 o'clock tonight. Students standing by to take your phone calls to support jazz on WBRH, celebrating our 49th year of broadcasting during our fall membership drive.

0: broadcast from the capital city, 90.3 WBRH. Good afternoon. I hope you're having a wonderful Tuesday so far. I'm Luke, wrapping up another 45-minute music sweep. 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

A poor tongue just will not utter the words. I love you, oh, what a little moonlight can do. Wait a while till a little moonbeam comes peeping through. You'll get bold

That is the amazing Diane Reeves and What a Little Moonlight Can Do. She performed just this past Sunday with Branford Marsalis in Lafayette, I believe. And I had to miss that because I was here because we were doing our fall fun drive. But I do try and take the opportunity to go see good live jazz whenever I can. Thanks to River City Jazz Master Series here and the concerts that we get to see at the Manship Theater and also other local venues that do provide space for jazz music here in Baton Rouge. You need to try and catch it when you can. Support that. There's not a lot of folks out there playing jazz. Not a lot of jazz radio stations, which brings me back to the fact that we're doing our campaign. Ha-ha! See how I brought that back. 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Something to be proud of. Something to boast about. You can go from city to city and find the public radio stations, but I think we're very special. Because one thing that does make us special, obviously, is we are educating students in this program in broadcasting. And they're doing podcasts and sportscasts and learning about all kinds of different music that they wouldn't necessarily learn about. And it's just a real pleasure to see them grow over the course of the years that they take this class. They can take it all 4 years if they want to. They can take it just 1 year, but they do all benefit from it. Just like you are benefiting out there from the great jazz programming here on WBRH. For the past 49 years, we just got a very nice donation here from a gentleman, wishes to remain anonymous, but he is doing his donation in honor of the graduating class of 1996. So how about that? We got any folks in the class of 96? We got a, and it's in honor of you. And I'll just issue a challenge now. If we have anybody that went to any high school in Baton Rouge, I'm issuing a challenge for you to give us a call right now. We'll give you a shout out to your high school if you'd like. Or we don't have to say your name. We can say your name. We just like to get those phones ringing. So we've got Cruz and Vice and Jacelyn, three students enrolled in the radio training program, here with me this afternoon till about 2:30. And then school lets out, and then we got another crew coming in until 6 o'clock tonight. So from now until 6, got to see if we can get those phones to ring. We help us, please, 225-388-9030. 388-9030, and of course you can donate online anytime at WBRH.org. Thank you so much.

0: Fall Jazzathon 2026 on 90.3 FM WBRH. Good afternoon, I'm Luke, wrapping up another music sweep with Quadrille Anyone by Toshiko Akiyoshi. Another 45-minute muset is coming up. We'll kick it off with Red Top by Jimmy Smith. 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

0: Jazz from the capital city, 90.3 FM, WBRH. Good afternoon, I'm Luke, wrapping up another music sweep with Deed I Do by Jackie Kane and Roy Kral. Another 45-minute music set is coming up. We'll kick it off with Giant Steps by Stanley Jordan. 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

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We're 17 and make that 18 minutes into the 2 p.m. hour here, Central Standard Time, overlooking Government Street, Mid-City, Baton Rouge, Louisiana. School will be letting out in just a couple of minutes, so be wary of the buses out there and school zones, etc. What we are doing today on the second weekday of our fall membership drive is trying to encourage our jazz listeners out there to call in and support WBRH programming, what we offer the community, how special this radio station is. It's a cultural asset, and it is so important that there is a station devoted to jazz, and that we are. And in one way or another, jazz has always been a part of our programming since we signed on the air back in 1977. But today, 2026, it's jazz all day long, all week long, making us Louisiana's premier number one jazz radio station and one of fewer than 60 full-time jazz stations in the country. 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We won't bother you again until next year when we mark our 50th year of broadcasting. 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One of the things that makes our station so unique is that we play over a century's worth of music. And what I mean by that is so much great music came out 100 years ago, 1926, and I've been digging some up, and I've got another one here from you. This song is called Blue Room. This was originally published in first release and recorded form in 1926. We're going to hear a very recent update by way of Eliane Elias. I hope you enjoy this. If so, please do call up. 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

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But we need your help. 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

0: Jazz from the Capital City, 90.3 FM, WBRH. Good afternoon. I hope you're having a wonderful Tuesday. I'm Luke, wrapping up another 45-minute music sweep. 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

0: Football Jazzathon 2026 on 90.3 FM WBRH. Good afternoon, I'm Luke, wrapping up another music sweep with Beatrice by The Cloud. Another 45-minute muset is coming up, and we'll kick it off with Stella by Starlight by the Barney Kessel Trio. 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

That is Barney Kessel and his trio, one of the all-time great jazz guitarists. Stella by Starlight, 90.3 FM, WBRH Baton Rouge. We are a minute and a half from the top of the hour, 3 p.m. hour on a very beautiful Tuesday afternoon here. School is out, and we've got our after-school volunteers, students, who are going to be hopefully taking your phone calls this afternoon as it's the second weekday of our fall membership drive for listener-supported public radio, WBRH. Counting on our jazz fans, people with heart, people with taste, people with class, people with soul. Pick up those phones and let us know you're out there. Make a donation this afternoon. Jaselyn and Colin, two students enrolled in the radio training program, going to be here with us till 6 p.m. tonight. So it's just hitting 3 o'clock. We have 3 hours to make up for some phone calls we did not get yesterday, and they've been a little busier today, which is great. That's usually the way things go. We get pick up the momentum as the week goes on, as we get closer to the end of the campaign, and people realize, oh my gosh, I need to get that call in. I need to get my support in, because I love WBRH. Been listening for years. I need to call. I need to re-up. I need to renew my membership with the station, or for you folks who've never called in before, first-time callers, join the family. You know what we offer here, something of quality, something worth supporting, and we just hope you will help us out during this, our fall campaign, last campaign for 2026. Now, something that I've been talking up this past campaign is we play over 100 years worth of music. What does that mean? It means we play songs that were written and released and published 100 years ago in 1926, and here it's 2026, still standing the test of time, still gorgeous songs, brand new reinterpretations of these century-old songs. And I'm going to play one for you right now. And this one is coming to us from Steve Tyrell, who is a contemporary reinterpreter of standards in the Great American Songbook. And he's going to be doing a song first released in 1926 called It All Depends on You. And it does all depend on you. 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

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Your Jazz Connection, playing all the good music from today to the classics. Earlier, we played a song dating back to 1926. That's a century's worth of music on one radio station. 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I like that part. And educating the students enrolled in this program, as we have for the past 49 years. In fact, one of the students helping answer phones this afternoon, Colin, just handed me a pledge form here. And this is from Sarah. Thank you very much, Sarah Fontenot. Appreciate you very, very much. And I do believe that you happen to be Colin's mom. So thank you very, very much. Colin doing a great job answering phones and doing broadcasting stuff here at WBRH. We'd like you to join our family, folks, by picking up your phone right now and making a donation at 225-388-9030. I think of all the ways that you benefit listening to jazz, the inspiration it can give you. It's good for meditation and relaxation. But when it's campaign time, I sense a little hesitation on some of folks' part to pick up that phone, make that donation on a beautiful Tuesday. It's so simple. It means so much. And look, this week's going to go by fast. So if you are able to right now, pick up that telephone. You can talk to Colin or Jacelyn or myself. 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But we will only be here till 6 p.m. So please do call. From here, Chris Flory. That one was called New York. We're going to New Orleans with the Preservation Hall Jazz Band. 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

course, that is going to make you feel good on a Tuesday afternoon. Louis Armstrong, right here on your radio, folks. And how about that? Duke Ellington right before that. Battle Royale. We are 12 minutes away from the 4 p.m. hour, which gives us just over 2 hours left for you to call in this afternoon and make a donation to listener-supported public radio. 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And we have so many unique, wonderful listeners out there. I want you to all rejoice that WBRH is on the air. Perfect way to do that is to call in and make a little donation this afternoon. We've got Jaselyn and Colin, two students enrolled in the radio training program. They've been here since school let out and will be here till 6 p.m. tonight. We'll have to let them go at that point so they can get home and study and do all the things they got to do. But right now, they don't have much to do, so let's put them to work. Nothing worse than a teenager with idle time on their hands. So let's give them a call and make a donation this afternoon, please, to support this wonderful programming on WBRH. 225-388-9030. Lines are open. 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What can we do to, you know the drill. 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We need you. 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

The legendary Hammond B3 maestro, Joey DeFrancesco. What a talent. 225-388-9030 as we are nearing the bottom of this hour. 4 o'clock p.m., 4:27 Central Time, which means we have just 90 minutes left for you to get your calls in to support WBRH programming during our fall membership drive. It's the second weekday. We're going to be doing this all week long, but go ahead and get it out of the way now. Just take care of business. We just had a very nice call from all the way up in Massachusetts. Caller wishes to remain anonymous. That is completely fine, but caller said that was very impressed by the fact that we are student-operated and have been since 1977, folks. That's literally thousands of kids have taken part in the radio training program over these past 49 years. We want to hit our 50th year, and we want to do it knowing that you have our back. So please do call us this afternoon. Just 90 minutes left before we'll let our students go home for the night. 225-388-9030. From here, we go back to New Orleans with another selection from the Preservation Hall Jazz Band. And we're going to follow that up with Astral Project. And if we have time, we'll get some Henry Butler in here because we do support our Louisiana jazz musicians. 225-388-9030.

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We're listening to the music of the Baton Rouge Magnet High School jazz trio here. This is three young people who take music here in the jazz ensemble here at Baton Rouge Magnet High School, where this radio station originates from. 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We've got about an hour and 15 minutes left as we're approaching the 5 o'clock rush on this lovely Tuesday afternoon. 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And that's why we are encouraging our jazz listeners to step up. 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I can't forget the number.

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0: What a killer set there. Ray Charles with Sweet 16 Bars. Nat King Cole before that. You call it madness, I call it love. And the Baton Rouge Magnet High School Jazz Trio up at the top with Lost Ocean. A quick break. We're coming back with pianist Andre Previn, vocals by Dinah Shore, with My Funny Valentine. We're 5 minutes away from the 5 o'clock hour. We've got 1 hour left, folks, for you to get your calls in to say, gosh, I'm hearing some good music today, not only today, but every day on WBRH 90.3 FM Public Radio. 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We're trying to encourage you, remind you of the important role that you play in WBRH existing. 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

listening to the Drummonds with their arrangement of such a beautiful song, Nature Boy. Right before that, from New Orleans, the Jazz Vipers with Evening. And evening to you all. It's 15 minutes into the 5 o'clock hour on this lovely Tuesday afternoon. And we're counting down now. We only have 45 minutes left for you to call in your support this afternoon. 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So many things that this music is to me. It's inspirational, so you get inspiration from that. If you want to meditate, this is great music to just kind of zone out, tune out the nightmares of the world we live in for relaxation. Inspiration, meditation, relaxation. I'm sensing some hesitation out there when I'm asking y'all to pick up the phones, when we ask you to please donate to listener-supported public radio. It takes a couple of minutes, folks, and you don't have to donate a great big amount. If you wanted to, you still could. You could become a renewal member. 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Or if you just want to do one and done today, one-time call today, that's great, too. 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Every single dollar we raise counts. It helps. There's so many, many people. We have so many thousands of people that listen to WBRH. It's only a tiny, tiny percentage, a small percentile, who actually will take the time during these campaigns and call us up. Phones have been mighty light the last couple of days. So here in the final 45 minutes, make that 43 minutes now. 225-388-9030. Lines, I promise you, are open. 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

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You can do that online. It's very, very simple. Or you can call us up this week while we're doing our fall campaign. But we're nearing the end of the second weekday of our campaign. Tomorrow is the Wednesday, the middle of the day, the middle of the week, the middle of the campaign. And hopefully the calls start to pick up then. First couple of days of the campaign, it's always tough. But that's okay. We're going to get there because we got a lot of wonderful, generous listeners out there who appreciate quality jazz programming, commercial-free on public radio. 225-388-9030. I'll get back to the music here, and we've been featuring music from the Preservation Hall Jazz Band from New Orleans this afternoon, and we've got another selection by them coming up in just a couple of minutes. 225-388-9030. Jaselyn, Colin, myself, we will be here until 6, and that's only just over 25 minutes left. So if you are going to call, please do so now.

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right, Sonny Chris. Nice take on All the Things You Are. Right before that, Ray Charles performed The Man I Love. And we've got another fantastic pianist coming up next called Mike Jones. His name is Mike Jones. You got to listen to this guy's left hand. He is just about the most incredible pianist I've heard in a long time. But reason I'm interrupting the music is to let you know that this is the final and last call for anyone that would like to participate in our fall campaign this afternoon. We're wrapping up in just a couple of minutes. We've got to let our students go home for the night. But you do have time, if there would be the last generous listener out there, to give us a call at 225-388-9030. Again, we've got a couple of our students here this afternoon. Been doing a great job answering phones, waiting for those phones to ring, and then talking to the folks who have called up this afternoon. Thank you, everybody, who has called in today. We're literally in the final minutes of the second weekday of our fall campaign. We'll be here tomorrow, Thursday and Friday, and those days are going to go by quick. So if you're out there listening, if you are enjoying the music, remember, we only do this two times a year, 1 week in the spring, 1 week in the fall. These campaigns are critical for our survival. 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